were caught in a lie. Said it with your eyes. 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You didn't think twice, got a heart made of ice. And that hit me, did me dirty. I never asked why, and I never did cry. I never

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